0: back before the dust settles.
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103.9, The Country Moose. Arguably the wedding of the century happened on Friday at Madison Square Garden. And after keeping the details of it pretty much under wraps, a handful of guests have started sharing what it actually was like inside. And I don't care if you're on Team Taylor or you don't care. This is wild. We'll get into it next.

0: 93.9, the Country Moose. Well, it turns out Taylor Swift and Travis Kelce's wedding at Madison Square Garden wasn't just some giant celebrity party. It's B-Dub, and some guests are finally talking, and they say it was actually emotional. Like, really emotional. Apparently, Travis was wiping away tears during the vows. There were childhood photos of both of them lining the hallways. And even with about 1,000 people there, guests said it somehow felt intimate still. Oh, and if you've seen leaked wedding photos online, a guest who was actually there says they're AI fakes. So for now, the real pictures are still locked in the vault.
1: More ahead. United Express.
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6: Here's your updated weatherology forecast. Lows level off around 63 tonight under mainly clear skies. Southeasterly winds around 5 miles per hour. Daytime highs approaching 86 tomorrow. Sunshine mixed with clouds at times. Mainly clear tomorrow night. Lows level off around 65. Upper 80s Wednesday with a chance of thunderstorms. Cooler Thursday with highs in the low 80s. Chance for storms continues. I'm meteorologist Paul Trombley on the Country Moose. Right now, it's 81 degrees.
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0: 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On July 26th, the kickstand goes up whether I've reached my goal or not. 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

0: 93.9, the Country Moose. If you told me a few years ago that the hottest social event in New York would involve lying on the ground with strangers, I'd have assumed the subway broke down again. But it's actually called Club Rest Stop. People meet in Central Park for guided breathing, meditation, sound baths, or just a nap. It's beat up. More than 700 people have already signed up. Honestly, I kind of get it, though. We're all so busy pretending we're crushing it that taking a 20-minute break feels like we're committing a crime. Although, I do have one concern. If I wake up from a park nap and somebody's standing over me with a crystal singing bowl, I'm calling 911.
1: Back quicker than a back road shortcut.
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4: Here's your updated weatherology forecast. Lows level off around 63 tonight under mainly clear skies. Southeasterly winds around 5 miles per hour. Daytime highs approaching 86 tomorrow. Sunshine mixed with clouds at times. Mainly clear tomorrow night. Lows level off around 65. Upper 80s Wednesday with a chance of thunderstorms. Cooler Thursday with highs in the low 80s. Chance for storms continues. I'm meteorologist Paul Trombley on the Country Moose. Right now, it's 81 degrees.
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2: Cal Raleigh is launching baseballs into orbit this season. And every time he walks up to the plate, Zach Top gets a pretty cool shout-out. Raleigh uses Zach's bad luck as his walk-up music. And Zach says he's still blown away by it. He said athletes are basically superheroes to him. So the fact that a guy like Cal Raleigh even knows his music is surreal. And honestly, that's got to be one of the coolest compliments you can get. Forget streams and charts. Hearing 40,000 plus people at a stadium listening to your song before a home run. Yeah, I'd take that too. That's your breakdown.
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0: This is 93.9, The Country Moose. Megan Maroney, welcome back. It's been a minute since we chatted. There's been a lot that has happened since then. Congratulations on... Did I read you sold out your entire tour in like 11 minutes? Was that an accurate statistic? Like, it sold out instantly almost.
1: I think so. Yeah.
0: Yeah, the whole thing.
1: Thanks.
0: So
1: you've cool. Been on, yeah.
0: You've been on like a rocket ship lately. Welcome back to... I

0: That's getting towards the top of the charts with Beautiful Things and, you know, getting ready for the peak of summer touring season. Just all the things in between that you have to do on a daily life. It's a busy time of year.
1: Yeah, but it's all fun things.
0: 100%. What's on your bucket list this summer? Like, what are you looking forward to doing the most career-wise?
1: Oh, man. I mean, I just got to play State Farm Arena twice. And that is the arena that I saw Justin Bieber at for the first time in 2013. This is my second ever concert. My first concert was Luke Bryan, but my second concert was Justin Bieber. And I just got to have two sold-out nights there at that same arena. And so that, to me, I'm not sure if it's going to get better. But I know I do have, you know, two nights in Boston coming up, two nights in L.A., two nights in Nashville this summer. So I think the Cloud Nine tour is just kind of consuming summer 2026 for me. And it's so exciting no matter where it is.
2: 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Good stuff coming.
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6: Here's your updated weatherology forecast. Lows dip down to about 63 tonight under mainly clear skies. Winds out of the southeast around 5 miles per hour. Sunshine mixed with clouds at times tomorrow. High temperatures reach up to 86. Lows level off around 65 tomorrow night, mainly clear. Upper 80s Wednesday with a chance for storms. Cooler Thursday with highs in the low 80s. Storms continue. I'm meteorologist Paul Trombley on the Country Moose. Currently 79.
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Back in the day, Potts Farm was a place to go. Load a truck up, hit the dirt road. Jump the barbed wire, spread the word. Light the bonfire and call the girls. 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Jack and Jim were a few good men. 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I'm tired of talking, man. Y'all ain't listening. Them old

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5: meteorology forecast. Lows dip down to about 63 tonight under mainly clear skies. Winds out of the southeast around 5 miles per hour. Sunshine mixed with clouds at times tomorrow. High temperatures reach up to 86. Lows level off around 65 tomorrow night, mainly clear. Upper 80s Wednesday with a chance for storms. Cooler Thursday with highs in the low 80s. Storms continue. I'm meteorologist Paul Trombley on the Country Moose. Currently 79.
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0: 93.9, the Country Moose. Went to a rodeo over the 4th of July weekend, and a big one based out of St. Paul, Oregon. It's a town of 419 people. 10,000 people roll in every night for 5 nights for the biggest 4th of July rodeo in the world. And it was awesome. It's great. And then on the 4th itself, I cooked hot dogs on a hot dog roller that I drunk purchased on Amazon a few weeks ago. It could not have been a better weekend.
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0: This is 93.9, the Country Moose. One country star ducked into a bunker during a concert, then walked right back out and finished the show. Some of the more patriotic moments in country music history coming up.
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0: 93.9, the Country Moose. Country music has never been shy about wearing red, white, and blue on its sleeve. And to beat up with America celebrating our 250th birthday on Saturday, figured we'd look back at some of the most patriotic moments in country music history. For example, you've got Alan Jackson debuting Where Were You just 2 months after 9/11. Johnny Cash reciting Ragged Old Flag before Congress. And Craig Morgan actually re-enlisting in the Army Reserve live on the Grand Ole Opry stage. But the one that still blows my mind, Toby Keith entertaining troops in Iraq when mortar fire forced everyone into a bunker. And then, because it was Toby, he went right back on stage and finished the concert. That's about as country as it gets.
1: We'll leave the keys in it.
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9: Here's your updated weatherology forecast. Lows dip down to about 63 tonight under mainly clear skies. Winds out of the southeast around 5 miles per hour. Sunshine mixed with clouds at times tomorrow. High temperatures reach up to 86. Lows level off around 65 tomorrow night, mainly clear. Upper 80s Wednesday with a chance for storms. Cooler Thursday with highs in the low 80s. Storms continue. I'm meteorologist Paul Trombley on the Country Moose. Currently 73.
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1: 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Shout out to Diane in Richmond, Virginia. She checks in just about every night. I hear you, Diane. I love the Hardy song, MacArthur, too. And hopefully we'll be playing that a lot more over the next few weeks. Thank you so much for checking out the show.
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2: Here's your updated weatherology forecast. Lows dip down to about 63 tonight under mainly clear skies. Winds out of the southeast around 5 miles per hour. Sunshine mixed with clouds at times tomorrow. High temperatures reach up to 86. Lows level off around 65 tomorrow night, mainly clear. Upper 80s Wednesday with a chance for storms. Cooler Thursday.

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0: 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Do you have a sense of adventure? This might put that to the test. One hotel in America comes with Wi-Fi, hot showers, and a very real chance you'll question every life decision you've ever made. We'll get into that next.
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1: Enough pause. 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We don't just play country. We live it. 93.9, The Country Moose.

0: This is 93.9, The Country Moose. Here's the thing. I am a fan of unique vacations. Give me a treehouse, sure. An old castle, absolutely. But there's a hotel off the coast of North Carolina where they literally leave you 35 miles out in the Atlantic on an old Coast Guard tower. They hoist you 80 foot in the air with a crane, wave goodbye, and that's it. You're surrounded by shark-filled water, smack in hurricane territory, and you're not leaving until the next boat or helicopter shows up. The crazy part? It's about $600 for 3 nights, and people are lining up to do it. Me? I'd spend the entire vacation staring at the weather app wondering if I made the dumbest booking of my life.
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2: Here's your updated weatherology forecast. Lows dip down to about 63 tonight under mainly clear skies. Winds out of the southeast around 5 miles per hour. Sunshine mixed with clouds at times tomorrow. High temperatures reach up to 86. Lows level off around 65 tomorrow night, mainly clear. Upper 80s Wednesday with a chance for storms. Cooler Thursday with highs in the low 80s. Storms continue. I'm meteorologist Paul Trombley on the Country Moose. Currently, it's 72 degrees.
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0: 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One of baseball's biggest stars just gave Zach Top the coolest compliment an artist can get. 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
2: If you needed one more reason to like Zach Top, here you go. He says one of the coolest things that happened since his career took off is finding out that athletes are listening to his music. Example, Seattle Mariners catcher Cal Raleigh uses Zach's song, Bad Luck, as his walk-up music. Zach said, athletes are still like superheroes to me. It's wild that guys like that know my music or give a crap about it. Honestly, though, I get it. Like, imagine spending your whole life watching pro athletes, then one of them casually walks up to the plate with your song blasting through the stadium. That's got to be a pretty surreal full circle moment. That's your breakdown.
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8: Here's your updated weatherology forecast. Lows dip down to about 63 tonight under mainly clear skies. Winds out of the southeast around 5 miles per hour. Sunshine mixed with clouds at times tomorrow. High temperatures reach up to 86. Lows level out.

0: 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Congrats to Megan Maroney, number one song in the country with Beautiful Things. She's on with us all this week. If you got a question for Megan, let me know at B-Dub Radio.
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4: Here's your updated weatherology forecast. Lows dip down to about 63 tonight under mainly clear skies. Winds out of the southeast around 5 miles per hour. Sunshine mixed with clouds at times tomorrow. High temperatures reach up to 86. Lows level off around 65 tomorrow night, mainly clear. Upper 80s Wednesday with a chance for storms. Cooler Thursday with highs in the low 80s. Storms continue. I'm meteorologist Paul Trombley on the Country Moose. Right now, it's 70 degrees.
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0: 93.9, the Country Moose. Enjoy the rest of your night. Hopefully you're all recovered from the weekend. I know it takes a day or two to recover from 4th of July weekend. And with America 250 this past week, I imagine it took even longer. No judgment here. I feel you. Have a great night. Talk to you tomorrow.
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0: 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And
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Jordan Davis with Turn This Truck Around. You're listening to the Country Moose Morning Show. You know, my parents used to always say, I'm going to turn this car around when me and my brothers would fight in the back seat, or even worse, play the copycat game. Probably the most annoying game known to man. No, you are. No, you are. I'm not copying you. I'm not copying you. Mom! I'm going to turn this car around, she would say. It's so true. Hey, everybody, happy Tuesday. It's Molly Penny, another warm day for us in store, but it is mid-July. It's not quite, you know, it's not mid-July. The first week of July, but it's July, so what do you expect? We're in the dog days of summer, sort of, officially, unofficially. We'll do Moose Tracks coming up, let you know what's happening in the area. Of course, the dirt in your 8 o'clock hour, your Nashville Minute, and your thought for the day for a Tuesday coming up right around 7:20 as well. And later on this week, I'm going to be doing a giveaway, another grandstand giveaway, this time for Osage, Iowa, and the Mitchell County Fair, happening the end of this month. So we'll be doing some grandstand ticket giveaways coming up later this week on the Country Moose Facebook. So keep it peeled there. Right now, it's Lee Bryce, one of them girls, on the Country Moose Morning Show. Good morning.

0: 93.9, the Country Moose. That's Lee Bryce with One of Them Girls. Hey, it's Molly Penny hanging here. So One of Them Girls, Taylor Swift, officially off the market, guys. She and Travis Kelce did, in fact, have their wedding on Friday, July 3rd at Madison Square Garden in New York. A lot of people upset that they cut off traffic and all sorts of things like around the venue. But at the end of the day, I found out that Taylor and Travis, as part of their wedding gift, I guess, gave $2 million to Dolly Parton's Imagination Library. So if they're going to give $2 million to Dolly Parton's foundation, I really don't care if they blocked off some New York Manhattan traffic for an afternoon. Taylor Swift coming up next on the Country Moose Morning Show.
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0: Sam Hunt. That's Take Your Time. It's time now for Moose Tracks as we look at what's happening in the community. Now that the big 4th of July festivities in Clear Lake are over, you can stop by for some line dancing this morning at Central Gardens of North. Yes, Central Gardens in Clear Lake is doing line dancing this morning at 9:30. Be sure to stop on by, too. We're going to be doing a little down and dirty, and that's where they invite volunteers out to the garden to help with the weeding and planting and watering and all the good things that come with keeping Central Gardens gorgeous. And that's every Tuesday night from 6 until 8 and every Wednesday morning from 9 until 11. Clear Lake Public Library is also having messy art. Feathered Friends, they're calling it. So if that sounds like some fun for you, I feel like when you talk feathers and messy, glue might be involved here. Definitely head out to the library here this morning. For a complete list of our community calendar events and Moose Tracks, you can find it at 939KIA.com. 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

0: Lang Lee with Choose in Texas. It is the Country Moose Morning Show. Happy Tuesday. Molly Penny here with you. As I mentioned, coming up later this week, watch our Facebook page. If you're not following us on Facebook, what are you thinking? It's the Country Moose, 93.9, the Country Moose on Facebook. And you can also find a link to our socials up at our website, 939kia.com. But we're going to be doing a giveaway for the Mitchell County Fair Grandstand. It's going to be good for all of their grandstand events. And there are quite a few. They're going to have a demolition derby, a rodeo, tough truck nationals, and a tractor pull. And we will have tickets for you on Facebook a little bit later on this week. So make sure you're giving us a follow. Garth Brooks coming up next on the Country Moose.
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93.9 The Country Moose with little Brooks and Dunn. Toby Keith is making our Nashville Minute. We're going to do that on the way next. Right now, it's Luke Combs of The Country Moose Morning Show.

0: Luke Combs, Where the Wild Things Are. It's time now for the Nashville Minute. So Toby Keith, courtesy of the Red, White, and Blue, The Angry American, was the number one most streamed song on Spotify in the U.S. on the 4th of July. It was America's 250th birthday, brought Toby all the way back to number one. Coming up, I got music from Corey Kent and Co. 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

And it's time now for your thought for the day for your Tuesday, July 7th. This one coming from none other than Rosa Parks. She said, and I quote, "I've learned over the years that when one's mind is made up, this diminishes fear. Knowing what must be done does away with fear." I'll post it up on the Country Moves Facebook page. If you like it, go love it. Now, David Lee Murphy.

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0: 93.9 The Country Moose on a Tuesday. Hey, everybody, it's Molly hanging out with you guys. Coming up later on this week on our Facebook page, I'm going to be doing a giveaway for the Mitchell County Fair in Osage for the grandstand tickets. So be watching our Facebook for that. On the way, music from Cody Johnson. 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

Luke Combs, that's Sleepless in a Hotel Room. You're listening to the Country Moose Morning Show. We're going to do Moose Tracks, looking at what's happening this morning. Coming up at 9:30, you want to learn how to line dance. Line dancing is taking place at Central Gardens of North, 9:30 a.m. There'll be some people that know how to boot scoot with the best of them, and they can teach you too, as well as what they got going on down and dirty tonight in Clear Lake, 6 o'clock p.m. Looking for volunteers who want to brave the heat and come on out to the gardens, North Gardens or Central Gardens of North. That's what it's called. Anyway, I'm a volunteer at that, so if you want to meet me as well and see me all sweaty, now that sounds weird, you can come on out tonight. Our country Moose Community Calendar can be found at 939kia.com. That's Moose Tracks. Now, Tyler Hubbard on the Country Moose Morning Show. Amen.

0: Tyler Hubbard. That's Dancing in the Country. You're listening to The Country Moose. Hey, it's Molly. On the way, got music from Kane Brown, Woman, Lady A with Downtown on the way. And we're also going to do the dirt. And in the dirt, I'm going to give you the guest list and some of the snubs from Taylor Swift and Travis Kelce's wedding on Friday.
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9: Here's your updated weatherology forecast. Slight chance of rain showers today. Otherwise, sunshine mixed with clouds at times. High temperatures reach up to 86. Winds out of the southwest, 5 to 10 miles per hour. Partly cloudy skies tonight. Lows dip down to about 66. Partly cloudy tomorrow. Slight chance of thunderstorms, 88. Slight chance for storms Thursday and Friday with highs in the low 80s. I'm meteorologist Paul Fromley on the Country Moose. Currently, it's 64 degrees.
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perhaps one of the biggest talked about things over the weekend, the Madison Square Garden wedding of Taylor Swift and Travis Kelce. Now, here's their guest list. This is the dirt on the Country Moose. Highlight of the celebrity guests include Selena Gomez, Steven Spielberg, Tom Cruise, Beyonce, Jay-Z, J-Lo, but they celebrated with some other people as well, including some country crooners that we love. Tim McGraw and Faith Hill were there. Gwen Stefani and Blake Shelton were there. Miss Miranda Lambert was on that guest list as well. But guess who was snubbed? Blake Lively and Ryan Reynolds. Nope, they were not invited. Neither was Chiefs kicker Harrison Butker. He's a vocal conservative who thinks women belong in home. He did not score an invite either, but that's the dirt on the country.

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0: Langley's Choose in Texas. It's the Country Moose Morning Show. And coming up, we're going to talk with Mark from Decker Sports about their upcoming ridiculous sale that they have going. It's their famous Ridiculous Days tent sale starting this Thursday. We'll chat with Mark on the way.
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9: Here's your updated weatherology forecast. Slight chance of rain showers today. Otherwise, sunshine mixed with clouds at times. High temperatures reach up to 86. Southwesterly winds, 5 to 10 miles per hour. Partly cloudy skies again tonight. Lows dip down to about 66. Slight chance of thunderstorms tomorrow. Daytime highs approaching 88. Sunshine mixed with clouds at times. I'm meteorologist Paul Trombley on the Country Moose. Right now, it's 70 degrees.
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0: Enough pause. 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The Mighty Moose. We are 93.9.

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It's one of our biggest sales of the year. Tents are back. We're going to be full of that one huge tent full of shoes, women's clothing, men's clothing, kids' clothing. We'll have four brand new colors of Decker Sports t-shirts, plenty of t-shirts and gym shorts. You know, we still have plenty of summer left, so we're going to get some great deals. A lot of bargain buckets on those tables. But if you're looking for a pair of shoes too, we've got shoes starting as low as $20, sweatshirts starting as low as $5, Decker Sports t-shirts as low as $2 there. But like I say, plenty of clothing for the summer. We've still got drastic prices on all of our Nike, Under Armour clothing for men's, women's, and kids. A lot of that's up to 50 to 75% off. A lot of bargain racks, stuff as low as $1, $2, and $3. All new sweatshirts there on our tables, too. Like I say, starting as low as $5 there. And then we're taking all of our baseball, softball goods. That's going to be a minimum 50% off, if not more. So if you weren't here the last few weeks, we got the tents back up, ready to go, and we're going to be kicking off the sale starting Thursday at 9 o'clock. Pretty much all the specials, we're going to have some specials starting Thursday, Friday, Saturday, and Sunday. So definitely get down here for the first, you know, 3 to 4 days to get those extra savings for that Ridiculous Day sale. Gym shoes, we'll have some backpacks, gym bags, stuff like that, and plus, you know, all the sportswear items too that we're going to have. And plus, you know, with football, volleyball right around the corner, we'll have all those sports and all those shoes and accessories all on Dale Decker Sports. Pretty much we're right by the movie theater, right when you walk in on that frontage road, so definitely step down and check us out. We're going to get some great deals throughout the sale.

0: Ella Langley with Weren't for the Wind. You're listening to the Country Moose Morning Show. It's Molly Penny here with you. Just chatted with Mark about the big famous ridiculous day sale for Decker Sports that kicks off 9 o'clock a.m. when the doors open at their business here in Mason City on Thursday, July 9th. Taylor Swift coming up next. It's the Country Moose Morning Show.
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7: Here's your updated weatherology forecast. Slight chance of rain showers today. Otherwise, sunshine mixed with clouds at times. High temperatures reach up to 86. Southwesterly winds, 5 to 10 miles per hour. Partly cloudy skies again tonight. Lows dip down to about 66. Slight chance of thunderstorms tomorrow. Daytime highs approaching 88. Sunshine mixed with clouds at times. I'm meteorologist Paul Trombley on the Country Moose. Right now, it's 70 degrees.
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Jordan Davis, that's Turn This Truck Around. You're listening to the Country Moose Morning Show. Hey, it's Molly. And it's time now for a repeat of your thought for the day for this Tuesday, July 7th. This quote comes from Rosa Parks. I've got this up on the Country Moose Facebook page. You want to follow along. She said, "I've learned over the years that when one's mind is made up, this diminishes fear. Knowing what must be done does away with fear." Check it out. If you like it, go love it. Now it's Kenny.

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0: Hello, Langley. That's Be Her. It's the Country Moose Morning Show, and that's going to do it for me. I'll be back in with you guys Tuesday. We'll be chatting with Mark again from Decker Sports tomorrow on the show. And tomorrow is not going to start our giveaway for the Mitchell County Fair. I think we're going to start that Thursday, but make sure you're following us on social media, 939KIA.com for a link to our socials. 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
1: Here's your updated weatherology forecast. Sunshine mixed with clouds at times today, with daytime highs approaching 86. Winds out of the southwest, 5 to 10 miles per hour. Lows around 66. Tonight, partly cloudy. Slight chance of thunderstorms tomorrow. Daytime highs approaching 88. Sunshine mixed with clouds at times. Slight chance of thunderstorms Thursday and Friday with highs in the low 80s. I'm meteorologist Paul Trombley on the Country Moose. Right now, 72.
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0: Thanks for spending some of your Tuesday Word Day with me. I've got some of the best country coming up for you. Eli Young Band and Tucker Wetmore on the way. And speaking of Tucker Wetmore, and on the way, you know, he's got some new music on the way called Sunburn, title track from his brand new album that he hasn't released yet, but says is a brand new sound for him. It's so fun. It's so summery. But he doesn't have a release date. You know, the summer's getting closer and closer to the end. And if he doesn't release it at the end of this month or at the beginning of next month, I'm afraid he's missed his mark on summer, right? I mean, look, I'm not above celebrating some summer at Christmas. I'm just saying Tucker Wetmore needs to get the lead out.
1: And it's a great...
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0: New country from Luke Combs, that's Be By You. And I got plenty more where that came from. Coming up, we'll kick it off with Faith Hill. But first, some sad news coming out of the gaming world. I don't know if you're a video gamer or if you've got one in your life, but Microsoft has laid off thousands of people, and it's because of AI. And it's from their Xbox gaming division. Right now, they've already cut 1,600 jobs. They're closing another 1,250 jobs over the next year. And the executives are saying that there's a lot of problems in the hardware world, and it has to do with importing chips or making them here. And I'm not going to pretend like I know anything more than that. I know that it's just really difficult right now in the computer world when it comes to memory, and that's causing a lot of issues. The other thing is that AI is starting to replace a lot of these jobs. You know, the scary thing is AI going to replace this job? In some sectors, it won't, but in video games, it absolutely will, and it looks like it's already doing that. So that is 1,600 people got sent home already, and 1,200 more on the way, and those 1,600 people ought to go home and play a PlayStation. That's just my suggestion.
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8: Here's your updated weatherology forecast. Sunshine mixed with clouds at times today, with daytime highs approaching 86. Winds out of the southwest, 5 to 10 miles per hour. Lows around 66. Tonight, partly cloudy. Slight chance of thunderstorms tomorrow. Daytime highs approaching 88. Sunshine mixed with clouds at times. Slight chance of thunderstorms Thursday and Friday, with highs in the low 80s. I'm meteorologist Paul Trombley on the Country Moose. Right now, 77.
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1: We've been to both Carolinas, seen a big Montana sky, driven up and down the coast a few times, London, Paris, paradise. But ain't got much memory of the scenes, come to think I missed them all. 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

0: More of the best country coming up for you Tuesday from Chase Matthew. We got Jordan Davis and John Michael Montgomery lined up too. But first, the bombshell announcement coming out of the Party House. Did you hear about this? John Party and Summer Party, married for 5 years, two daughters, getting divorced. They just filed for it. Then the announcement came out. The court filings came out. It's all happening pretty fast. And I get the feeling this is not going to be like a Jelly Roll Bunny XO thing that's going to just be so weird and nasty and drawn out. I think this is going to be a quick, like, whoosh. But of course, who knows? I really don't know anything. I don't know why it happened. I don't know, you know, how it's all going to go down. We're going to be watching, obviously, with very, very close eyes. But once again, John Party and Summer Party getting a divorce. So we're going to call that a divorce party? Are those, is that a thing?
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2: Here's your updated weatherology forecast. Sunshine mixed with clouds at times today, with daytime highs approaching 86. Winds out of the southwest, 5 to 10 miles per hour. Lows around 66. Tonight, partly cloudy. Slight chance of thunderstorms tomorrow. Daytime highs approaching 88. Sunshine mixed with clouds at times. Slight chance of thunderstorms Thursday and Friday with highs in the low 80s. I'm meteorologist Paul Frombly on the Country Moose. Right now, 77.
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0: That's Thomas Rhett after all the bars have closed. And if you like that, you're going to love the country I got lined up next. Luke Combs on the way, Lainey Wilson, Corey Kent coming up for you too. And I know I promised that we wouldn't talk about soccer anymore if the U.S. team lost, but we got to do it one more time. I was really excited about this. I think that as a country, last night we were on the edge of liking soccer as a nation. Well, that's over now because the U.S. men's national soccer team has been eliminated for the World Cup after that huge loss against Belgium, 4-1. And you could see in the stands, and you could kind of see, you know, in my neighborhood, you know, across the country, I saw some footage of you know, Americans really getting into soccer. You know, that's a sport we're traditionally not, you know, down with to the, you know, like we are for basketball and football and all that other jazz, baseball. Like, I thought maybe we were going to add soccer to that list, but thanks to Belgium, we're not going to do that. You know, it's good that those guys have great waffles, because otherwise I wouldn't like them at all.
1: Will McKendall. Decker Sports is blowing out the stops like never before. High school and college sweatshirts, regular $35, starting as low as $5. Sale starts at 9 a.m. Thursday. 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
1: Local news this hour from the KGLO Newsroom. I'm Bob Fisher. A teenage girl from Eastern Iowa was dead after a pair of Bristol watercraft collided on Clear Lake on Saturday evening. The Iowa Department of Natural Resources says at about 5:30 p.m., the watercraft collided near the boat ramp at McIntosh Woods State Park out in part of the lake locally known as the Little Lake. Passengers on a nearby pontoon immediately rendered aid. Five individuals around the two watercraft and all five were transported to Mercy One North Iowa Medical Center in Mason City. The DNR says a 14-year-old girl from Dyersville, whose identity was not released, passed away from the injuries she sustained. A 15-year-old female on the same watercraft from Mason City was transferred to Mayo Clinic in Rochester and was in serious condition at last report. Three people on the other watercraft, 35-year-old Chelsea Maxwell, an 11-year-old female, and a 12-year-old male, all from Greenwood, South Carolina, were treated and released. The DNR's investigation into the incident is in its early stages, but they've ruled out alcohol or other impairments as a contributing factor. A fight in downtown Clear Lake has landed a Mason City man in jail. Clear Lake's police chief, Mike Colby, says just before 10:30 Saturday night, officers working security during the city's 4th of July celebration in City Park were flagged down at about a fight nearby, with the report saying that one person had displayed a firearm during the altercation. Colby says officers soon after located 25-year-old Darius Bolden not far away, and on arrest was found to be in possession of a single handgun which matched the weapon and reported to have been displayed during the fight. Officers determined no shots had been fired during the altercation. Bolden has been charged with terrorism, possession of a weapon while intoxicated, disorderly conduct, interference with official acts, and public intoxication. Bolden remains in jail on $26,000 cash-only bond. Colby says the case remains under investigation and that police are seeking anyone who may have witnessed the initial altercation or have video of the incident to contact the police department at 641-357-2186 and ask to speak to an investigator. A proposed senior housing project on the north side of the Mason City downtown loop has fallen through. The city of Mason City in 2024 released a request for proposals to develop the vacant city-owned land at 176 Northeast after the prior owner had died and there were no heirs to take ownership, leading to the court deeding the property to the city demolishing a dilapidated house on that land. After evaluating several proposals, city staff recommended a project by Horizon Development Group for a 45-unit low-income senior housing project using low-income housing tax credits and other funding sources. In February 2025, the city entered into a purchase and sale agreement with Horizon. Since that time, city staff has worked with Horizon to develop a site plan, which is later approved by the city. But Horizon staff 2 weeks ago informed the city that they were withdrawing from the project. In a memo to the city administrator, Aaron Burnett, the city's director of development services, Stephen Van Steenow, stated that after determining their cost to complete the development, Horizon found an about a $1 million gap between their available funding and the project cost. He says it was a difficult decision for them to withdraw, as they had that point invested a significant amount in planning, engineering, and architecture. City Council Tuesday considered approving an agreement to terminate the offer to purchase agreement. From the KGLO Newsroom, I'm Bob Fisher.
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3: Weatherology Forecast. Sunshine mixed with clouds at times today, with daytime highs approaching 86. Winds out of the southwest, 5 to 10 miles per hour. Lows around 66. Tonight, partly cloudy. Slight chance of thunderstorms tomorrow. Daytime highs approaching 88. Sunshine mixed with clouds at times. Slight chance of thunderstorms Thursday and Friday, with highs in the low 80s. I'm meteorologist Paul Trombley on the Country Moose. Right now, 79.
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0: We're talking about Tucker Wetmore, who's got a brand new album called Sunburn, who says it's kind of a summery type of album, but he doesn't have a release date yet. It's coming out sometime in 2026, he says. That could be like October, November, December. Definitely not the summer months, right? Well, you think he's alone, but Lee Bryce, kind of on this, I guess they went to the same songwriting and like album release university, because it looks like they're trying to do the same thing. There's a brand new album coming out for our good friend Lee Bryce. It's his sixth studio album. He's been playing some of the songs of the summer festivals, you know, this year. But they've delayed the release. It looks like it's coming out October the 2nd. Now, originally, to be fair, it was supposed to come out last month. The album called Sunriser, that is. And it looks like they've expanded the track list. They've done a little extra work on it. October the 2nd now is the very non-summer release date, once again, for Sunriser. So is this trend going to continue? Is someone going to make a Christmas album and release it in July next year? Because, I mean, I'm with it. I'll sing that in the summer.
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6: Here's your updated weatherology forecast. Sunshine mixed with clouds at times today, with daytime highs approaching 86. Winds out of the southwest, 5 to 10 miles per hour. Lows around 66. Tonight, partly cloudy. Slight chance of thunderstorms tomorrow. Daytime highs approaching 88. Sunshine mixed with clouds at times. Slight chance of thunderstorms Thursday and Friday, with highs in the low 80s. I'm meteorologist Paul Trombley on the Country Moose. Right now, 79.
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0: New country from Josh Ross. That's Hate How You Look, and you're going to love this. More country on the way. We'll kick it off with Travis Tritt and a song you got to explain to the younger generation coming up in just a few. Here's a quarter, Call Someone Who Cares. And you know that one's going to raise a lot of questions. First, let's talk about Maren Morris, though. Maren Morris is going to take a little time off. And by a little, I mean probably a lot. She's 36 years old. She's been touring for like a decade. And she says that her current headlining Dream Girl run is going to be her last tour for a while. I don't know. She's following Alan Jackson, you know, who hung up his touring boots, you know, last month. I hope not, though. I mean, look, Alan did it for like 35 plus years. She's been doing it for 10 years and doing a great job. But I think she is getting a little burned out. She's going to take a break. She's going to focus on writing her next project, spending time with her son. And she is, by the way, the 8th country star to step away from touring this year. And it looks like, and I love this trend, I hate to think that we're going to see less shows, okay? But I love this trend. A lot of these folks are taking a break for mental health reasons. It used to be kind of looked down on, like, you can't handle it and all that. But listen, we're all just people. We're all just, Maren Morris just wants to hang out with her son. I totally get that.
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4: What do parents think of
5: weatherology forecast? Partly cloudy this afternoon with a high of 86. Southwesterly winds 5 to 10 miles per hour. Lows level off around 66. Tonight, partly cloudy skies. Partly cloudy skies tomorrow. Slight chance of thunderstorms. Highs level off around 88. 81 Thursday, with a slight chance of thunderstorms. 82 Friday, storms continue. I'm meteorologist Paul Trombley on the Country Moose. Right now, 81.
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0: Now that July the 4th is over, it's all downhill from here, right? It's just all back to school sales and we're going to get our fall clothes out. Hold up. Did you forget about the dog days of summer, the hottest part of the summer? Because we haven't even gotten there yet. And experts are saying this is going to be a scorcher. Okay. This is going to be one of the hottest, if not the hottest summers on record. Right now, 140 million people in the United States are under an active heat alert. And that goes from the Midwest to the East Coast. Over the weekend? Washington, D.C. hit a heat index of 112 degrees. It's going to be nasty hot. It's not just the kind of hot where your underwear sticks to you, okay? It is going to be that. But it's also going to be the kind of heat that causes train tracks to warp. That's what happened in Maryland. Their Metro Rail train derailed because the tracks were warped. I mean, the heat just... not melted. Okay, melted is the wrong term. But it moved them enough to without their air conditioners. So when I say, you know, please be careful this summer, that's what I'm talking about. This is that crazy heat that we've got coming, too. And it's going to be here for a little while. So if you work outside, you got to take plenty of breaks. You got to drink plenty of water, okay? And really, even if you don't work outside, hydrate, hydrate, hydrate, hydrate.
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6: Here's your updated weatherology forecast. Partly cloudy this afternoon.

0: Afternoon with a high of 86. Southwesterly winds 5 to 10 miles per hour. Lows level off around 66. Tonight, partly cloudy skies. Partly cloudy skies tomorrow. Slight chance of thunderstorms. Highs level off around 88. 81 Thursday with a slight chance of thunderstorms. 82 Friday, storms continue. I'm meteorologist Paul Trombley on the Country Moose. Right now, 81.
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0: Jason Aldean helping us get through the workday with more new country. That's How Far Does a Goodbye Go? Coming up for you, plenty more country. Jordan Davis is on the way. Chris Lane and John Morgan. Jordan Davis, I'm not sure if you saw this, under fire now because of some Facebook photos he shared. This is not some kind of great, in my book anyway, some great scandal. Like he got caught with another lady or some jazz like that. He was in Hawaii and did an axis deer hunt. And now, online, you know, people are like, oh, how dare you, how dare you. And listen, I get it. You can have whatever stance you want about hunting or not hunting, or, you know, we should all live together in harmony with the animals, or we should eat the animals. I mean, however you feel, I'm okay with that, okay? I'm of the mind that, you know, as long as you don't, like, mess with the way I live, I'm not going to mess with the way you live. But I get that, you know, Facebook is not built around that whole, like, live and let live, you know, type of situation. So here's my honest question, though. If you're a fan of Jordan Davis, who, by the way, is a Louisiana country boy who grew up hunting white-tailed deer his whole life, if you're a fan of Jordan Davis, are you really that against hunting deer? Or is this a group of people who love deer and want to make deer citizens or whatever the deal is? Is this a group of people like that who are looking for people to be upset with? Because I have a hard time believing if you like Jordan Davis, you know, you're one of those folks. And once again, if you are, that's totally fine. This may be Jordan Davis in your cup of tea, though.
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8: Here's your updated weatherology forecast. Partly cloudy this afternoon with a high of 86. Southwesterly winds 5 to 10 miles per hour. Lows level off around 66. Tonight, partly cloudy skies. Partly cloudy skies tomorrow. Slight chance of thunderstorms. Highs level off around 88. 81 Thursday with a slight chance of thunderstorms. 82 Friday. Storms continue. I'm meteorologist Paul Trombley on the Country Moose. Right now, 82.
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country stars are hanging out their touring boots, and I'll go through the list with you next. But first, a guy who's actually touring more. I think he bought some of those touring boots. Not enough cities in the United States for Luke Combs to rock, so we went overseas to do it over there, too. Here's Cold as You.

0: That guy just wrapped up his North American leg of the My Kind of Saturday Night Tour, talking about Luke Combs with Cold as You. You know, I love the fact that Luke Combs is like, all right, let's go somewhere else and do it. He's currently, you know, overseas, setting up the My Kind of Saturday Night Tour over there. He's going to do England. He's going to do Europe. He's probably going to go to the moon. I mean, Luke Combs loves to tour, but not everybody does. In fact, we were talking about this earlier. Some folks are hanging out their touring boots for their health. And Alan Jackson obviously just had his last concert in Nashville. That was a big deal. George Strait has retired like 7 times since I've been in radio, which is, that's a lot of fun. He always retires and does a couple of more shows. That's what I love about George Strait. That's why he's a king. But there's folks like Justin Moore stepping away from touring. He's actually leaving his tour because of his health. He's trying to get healthier. He's had some struggles along the road this year. Maren Morris just announced that she's going to pause live touring after the Dream Girl tour wraps up, that is, August the 15th. She wants to focus on a different kind of work. She wants to do some songwriting. She wants to get ready for another album at home. And she really wants to be at home with her 6-year-old son because, you know, these are the kindergarten years. None of them were throwaway years, by the way. But those are, you really want to be there. You got like first day of school and all that kind of stuff. Chase Rice is walking away indefinitely from touring after 13 years because he's, and this is what he said, citing severe burnout and physical exhaustion. So I guess my point is here is that, you know, we think our favorite country stars are going to tour forever, like Brooks and Dunn. I mean, those guys, they may be robots. They just keep going. They're Terminators, you know, with a country song, but not everybody's like that. So if you get a chance to see your favorite country star, listen, you got to jump at it every single time. Coming up, some of those country stars you love so much, Carrie Underwood, Tucker Wetmore on the way, and I think those guys are still good to go, but you never know.
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14: Here's your updated forecast for North Iowa and Southern Minnesota. Sunshine mixed with clouds at times this afternoon, with daytime highs approaching 86. Winds out of the southwest, 5 to 10 miles per hour. Partly cloudy again tonight, lows around 66. Slight chance of thunderstorms tomorrow. Daytime highs approach

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0: New country from Jordan Davis. Turn this truck around. No matter which direction you're going, I got plenty more country coming up for you, and we'll kick it off with the mystery man himself, Garth Brooks. You know what today is, right? Today is July the 7th, and at 7 a.m., Garth Brooks finally revealed the news he's been teasing for so long with that mysterious, you know, countdown on his website. Did you see this? It was counting down to 777. That was today at 7 a.m. And there were so many theories about what Garth, because Garth is kind of a drama guy, right? I'm not going to, yeah. He loves to drag it out. But I mean, if you've ever been to one of his shows, you know, that kind of plays out because he loves to put on a big show. And that's what a lot of the theories were about. 777, I'm going to be honest with you. I thought was him announcing a residency at the Sphere in Las Vegas, because 777 is the way the slot machines classically line up when you win. I've never seen that, obviously, but anyways, that's not it. I was close, though. He announced earlier today that he is launching a brand new 2026 Blame It All on My Roots tour. This is going to be a humongous Garth show, like the classic Garth blow the bottom out of it arena show. That's what he's going to do. Okay, so he's got, check this out, a gyroscopic drum pod cage for his live band. He's going to be, listen, it's Garth Brooks. If there's tigers and lasers and spaceships, don't be surprised. This guy puts on an incredible arena show. And that's exactly what he says. He says it's a full scale return to the retro arena era. And he's going to be doing a lot of his like throwback music. So if you like Garth Brooks, you're going to love this. First confirmed stop is going to be Indianapolis, Indiana. He's going to do that on Friday, August the 21st, and Saturday, August the 22nd. Looks like Garth Brooks is back.
1: We're looking on the markets closed at the end of business on Tuesday. Bob Fisher on the Country Moves. Chicago Board of Trade, July corn up a penny and three quarters at 442.5. September up 5.5 at 443.75. December up 6.5 at 464.25. March also up 6.5 at 479. Soybeans for July up 14.5 at 1196.75. August up 9.75 at 1193.75. September up 6 at 1187. November up 5.5 at 1197.75. Bean meal for July at 318.4 up 3.4. September at 3.3 at 314.5. Bean oil for July at 68.79 up 64. September up 77 at 68.16. Looking at livestock, live cattle for August down 67 at 238.42. December down 47 at 234 even. Feeder cattle up 15 for August at 360.65. And October down 102 at 353.77. Lead hogs for July at 93.45. That's up a dime. October down 92 at 81.67. From the KGLO Farm Desk, with a look at the closing markets on Tuesday, I'm Bob Fisher.
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1: Here's your updated weatherology forecast. Partly cloudy this afternoon with a high of 86. Southwesterly winds 5 to 10 miles per hour. Lows level off around 66. Tonight, partly cloudy skies. Partly cloudy skies tomorrow. Slight chance of thunderstorms. Highs level off around 88. 81 Thursday with a slight chance of thunderstorms. 82 Friday, storms continue. I'm meteorologist Paul Trombley on the Country Moose. Right now, 82.
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That's what I love about Sunday, Craig Morgan. How's it going? It's Coryell. This Sunday, after the 4th of July, my husband and I, man, we were lazy bags of bones. That's for sure. Hey, sometimes you just need to rest and relax and do a whole lot of nothing. Heart of Stone, here's Jelly Roll.

0: dreaming.
1: Jelly Roll with Heart of Stone. Summer is your lake day, late night, hang out and do whatever you want season. But unfortunately, it seems it's also divorce season, because we learned Jelly Roll and Bunny XO are getting a divorce. And now, more recently, John Party and his wife Summer are calling it quits. Coming up is Kenny Chesney, then Morgan Wallen. Alan Jackson's on the way, too.
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8: Here's your updated weatherology forecast. Partly cloudy this afternoon with a high of 86. Southwesterly winds 5 to 10 miles per hour. Lows level off around 66. Tonight, partly cloudy skies. Partly cloudy skies tomorrow. Slight chance of thunderstorms. Highs level off around 88. 81 Thursday with a slight chance of thunderstorms. 82 Friday. Storms continue. I'm meteorologist Paul Trombley on the Country Moose. Right now, 82.
9: 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Fearless. 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

Don't We by Morgan Wallen, who has definitely made his name in country music, one that'll stick forever. Alan Jackson also comes to mind. He's next with Gone Country. You know, he worked in construction and drove a forklift while playing clubs across Georgia before he eventually made it big. Gone Country, it's Alan Jackson.

0: 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This gets even better.
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0: Ella Langley with Be Her. How's it going? It's Coryell. I still haven't gotten her perfume. My friend Hannah got it right before it sold out, and I have smelled it. Smells really, really good. 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That song's up next.
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10: Here's your updated weatherology forecast. Partly cloudy this afternoon with a high of 86. Southwesterly winds 5 to 10 miles per hour. Lows level off around 66. Tonight, partly cloudy skies. Partly cloudy skies tomorrow. Slight chance of thunderstorms. Highs level off around 88. 81 Thursday with a slight chance of thunderstorms. 82 Friday. Storms continue. I'm meteorologist Paul Trombley on the Country Moose. Currently, it's 84 degrees.
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Look, moving on. Hate How You Look by Josh Ross. So hate might be a little strong of a word for this situation, but Bailey Zimmerman, he does not really like the look of cowboy boots and hats and all that stuff. So he isn't necessarily known for the cowboy getup, but he grew up listening to country music, traveling all around with his dad who owned a trucking business. So that country music lives deep in his soul. Bailey Zimmerman, Where It Ends. This is

0: ends.
1: Bailey Zimmerman. Unfortunately, this is where it ends for the U.S. men's soccer team. They fell to Belgium yesterday. They made it pretty far, though, so not too shabby. I got curious about the foods that people eat at the stadiums while they're here for a FIFA World Cup, and I looked into a few things. In Los Angeles, you can get a thing called a Twinkie cheeseburger. In Miami, you can get a 5-pound empanada, and also in Miami, you can order the fancy AF tots, which are tater tots topped with caviar.
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9: Here's your updated weatherology forecast. Partly cloudy this afternoon with a high of 86. Southwesterly winds 5 to 10 miles per hour. Lows level off around 66. Tonight, partly cloudy skies. Partly cloudy skies tomorrow. Slight chance of thunderstorms. Highs level off around 88. 81 Thursday with a slight chance of thunderstorms. 82 Friday. Storms continue. I'm meteorologist Paul Trombley on the Country Moose. Currently, it's 84 degrees.

Willie Currington, who maintains a pretty successful country music career, all while still being fairly private. I don't know how he does that, but he must be doing something right. After all the bars are closed, here's Thomas Rhett. After

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0: That song continues to take on a life of its own, although she was knocked down a peg over the weekend. Choosing Texas, Ella Langley, which is usually the most streamed song on Spotify still. However, over the holiday weekend, I mean, it was America's 250th birthday, come on. The big dog daddy, Toby Keith, snuck in there at number one with courtesy of the Red, White, and Blue. And she wasn't even number two. Bruce Springsteen nabbed the number two spot with Born in the USA, rounding out the top three then, Choosin' Texas with Ella Langley.
1: Well, look, Ella.
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5: Local news this hour from the KGLO Newsroom. I'm Bob Fisher. Clear Lake's assistant fire chief is calling for city leaders to push state lawmakers to bring local control back for cities to regulate fireworks. The Iowa legislature passed a law last year that loosened the restrictions on setting off fireworks on July 3rd and 4th, preventing city councils and county board of supervisors from banning and limiting the use of consumer fireworks that are more restricted than state regulations. Mike Keefe, who is a former investigator for the state fire marshal's office, asked the city council at their meeting last night to be a spearhead agency to develop a coalition of government officials to push for the repeal of the law.
6: I think it's time to do that. I think it's nuts that we're sitting here and having five or six tenths of fireworks in the state of Iowa, in the city of Clear Lake and Mason City. It's time to repeal that law. I think it tells you how popular it was in the first place, because the governor had to go around and turn and introduce legislation, get legislation passed that doesn't allow the city of Clear Lake to enforce their ordinance. You can shoot them here in Clear Lake in the 3rd and the 4th. To me, that's overreach for the state of Iowa government. It should have never happened. It needs to be fought, and I think we have to develop it only by having cities and towns do it.
5: Keith says fire departments across the state are not in favor of the new law. North Iowa Area Community College broke ground on Monday on their initiative to build new baseball and softball stadiums with synthetic turf and lights, along with a new athletic facility that provide year-round indoor practice space for NIAC student-athletes. NIAC President Joel Peterson says after over a year and a half of planning, he's excited the project is underway.
7: Our student athletes deserve this. We have the perfect spot for it, where it's just going to be just something that's going to catch people's eye with recruits, and honestly, it's also going to be for all of Region 2. So if there's a game that's rained out or we do a tournament, we want high school students to come experience this, and then hopefully they become NIAC Trojans. So it's just kind of one of those moments that you kind of think of in leadership, but really it should be about everybody else. And I sometimes get to have the attaboys as president, but it doesn't happen with everybody else not doing their job.
5: And Peterson says they'll probably be unveiling a next couple of months a full facility study that they'll be doing over the last 2 years for the main campus for other upgrades. It's a suspended sentence of probation for a Mason City man accused of stealing money from the Mohawk Trap team's bank account. A criminal complaint stated that between April 2021 and August 2025, 42-year-old Deion Cody exercised exclusive control over the Trap team's finances and misappropriated funds well in excess of $10,000. Complaint says financial records and Venmo transaction data show numerous non-team-related purchases, ATM withdrawals, and other payments not related to team operations. Cody pleaded not guilty to one count of first-degree theft, a Class C felony, punishable by 10 years in prison. But as part of a plea agreement, he pleaded guilty to second-degree theft, a Class D felony. District Judge Karen Kaufman-Salek sentenced Cody yesterday to a 5-year suspended prison term and placed him on 5 years probation. For about these stories and others, head online to KGLOAM.com. For the KGLO Newsroom, I'm Bob Fisher reporting.
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15: Here's your updated weatherology forecast. Partly cloudy tonight with lows around 66. Winds out of the south, 5 to 10 miles per hour. Highs around 88 tomorrow. Slight chance for storms. Cloudy skies expected tomorrow night. Thunderstorms likely. Lows dip down to about 66. Temperatures near average Thursday and Friday with highs in the low 80s. Storms possible both days. I'm meteorologist Paul Trombley on the Country Moose. Currently, it's 84 degrees.
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Little Big Town Boondocks. They were among a handful of country stars that were at the big wedding, Taylor Swift and Travis Kelce, over the weekend. Little Big Town and Kelce Ballerini, Maren Morris, and Christian Bush of Sugarland all took a photo together before they carpooled to the nuptials. Time Myers, Ends of the Earth. Stick around for Riley Green. From the silent-

0: No need to travel that far to the ends of the earth and back. Your favorites continue. That's Ty Myers. 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Riley Green, until then, think as you drunk.
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2: Here's your updated weatherology forecast. Partly cloudy tonight with lows around 66. Winds out of the south, 5 to 10 miles per hour. Highs around 88 tomorrow. Slight chance for storms. Cloudy skies expected tomorrow night. Thunderstorms likely. Lows dip down to about 66. Temperatures near average Thursday and Friday with highs in the low 80s. Storms possible both days. I'm meteorologist Paul Trombley on the Country Moose. Currently, it's 84 degrees.
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Morgan Wallen with Don't We. How are you? It's Coryell. Is your significant other your childhood sweetheart? Are they your own Emmylou Hayes? Here's Check Yes or No by George Strait.

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0: rolling right along through your Tuesday with your favorite songs like Brunette, Tucker, Wetmore, or this one coming up, which was a mega viral hit on TikTok. It had its own dance and everything, and it's quite the earworm. Austin by Dasha. And if you've ever wondered how you get a name like that, it's actually part of her legal name. Her middle one, that is. Her full name is Anna Dasha Novotny.
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Don't you make him turn this truck around, Jordan Davis. I'm Coryell. Thank you for spending Tuesday with me. Luke Bryan is on the way, too. And another Luke of the Combs variety. He's on the way. Till then, we're burning it down with Jason Aldean.

0: If you've ever felt like giving up on a dream, you need to hear this about Jason Aldean that was burning it down. Jason Aldean, back in the day before he became the Jason that you know and love, he had two failed record deals in Nashville and eventually got to the point where he only gave himself half a year to make it in the industry or else he was going to move back to Georgia where he was driving a delivery truck at the time. He hung in there and, well, I think we all know what happens next.
1: Save the date.
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7: Here's your updated weatherology forecast. Partly cloudy tonight with lows around 66. Winds out of the south, 5 to 10 miles per hour. Highs around 88 tomorrow. Slight chance for storms. Cloudy skies expected tomorrow night. Thunderstorms likely. Lows dip down to about 66. Temperatures near average Thursday and Friday with highs in the low 80s. Storms possible both days. I'm meteorologist Paul Trombley on the Country Moose. Currently, it's 84 degrees.
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He's so demanding. Country girl, shake it for me. Luke Bryan, this is Coryell. I hope the work week has been relatively easy for you. Whenever there's like a holiday weekend and maybe you have a day off or so, or you just kind of get crazy with family and friends, you really hope that things are pretty easy peasy the next week. So I hope that's been that way for you. Coming up, Morgan Wallen and Luke Combs now with Days Like These. If you're a fan of Tim McGraw, don't worry because he's on the way soon too.

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0: Luke Combs, Sleepless in a Hotel Room. What's going on? I'm Corey L. I am a little bummed to hear that Luke Combs has no interest at all in acting. I think he could get a gig super fast. He claims he doesn't think he'd be very good, but also he's super busy. So, you know, that's his choice. But I could totally see him being in like a small town thriller involving a crime, and there's a bunch of twists and turns. I think he would absolutely crush it in a role like that. Don't go anywhere. Tim McGraw's next with Don't Take the Girl.
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6: Here's your updated weatherology forecast. Partly cloudy tonight with lows around 66. Winds out of the south, 5 to 10 miles per hour. Highs around 88 tomorrow. Slight chance for storms. Cloudy skies expected tomorrow night. Thunderstorms likely. Lows dip down to about 66. Temperatures near average Thursday and Friday with highs in the low 80s. Storms possible both days. I'm meteorologist Paul Trombley on the Country Moose. Right now, 82.
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